0: bad, bad, getting lit. 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
1: Yeah.
0: We the best. Give me the light.
1: Yeah.
0: And we turn it up every time.
1: Every
0: time. And we bust it up, watch it, hype.
1: Watch it.
0: Ha!
2: Kimba, how are you, manzo?
3: En los 40.
4: En los 40.
3: El desorden.
4: El desorden.

Pretty boy, dirty boy, baby. Y yo soy Maluma, baby. Oh no. Que vine el DJ y Channel Ganeo. 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Que yo mi reina.